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1: Hi, I'm Todd Nettleton, and this is the Voice of the Martyrs Radio. Last year, near Jakarta, Indonesia, Muslim protesters formed a human chain to block Christians from attending a Christmas worship service. Holding anti-Christian banners and shouting jihadist slogans, some protesters physically held or pushed believers who tried to get to the church. This was the third blockade of this church. Local authorities have provided a temporary worship location, but VOM workers report Indonesia has become increasingly conservative in recent years, with Islamist groups regularly targeting churches through demonstrations, legal complaints, and even violence. Pray Indonesia's Christians will worship freely and boldly, without fear of intimidation or attack.
2: I will not let my brothers and sisters suffer in silence, nor will I let them serve alone. To join me in prayer for persecuted Christians, go to vomradio.net.
3: अब प्रस्तुत छ कार्यक्रम बाटुलीका कुराको पुनः प्रसारण.